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1: Yeah, what's happening? 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Yeah. Ladies and gents, players and pimps, listen. 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
1: Yeah.
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0: Alicia still thinks you're out of town, right?
1: Really?
0: Mm-hmm. She's gonna be so surprised that you made it for her birthday.
1: Okay. What's going on?
0: Now, I just want to give you a heads up. She's bringing her boyfriend.
1: Who?
0: Jacquees.
1: Who's Jacquees?
0: Don't act like that. I know that face. Don't act like that. It's her birthday, okay?
1: Okay. You know that's my baby, so.
0: I know, that's my baby too.
1: All right, come on.

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You know what I'm saying? He did it right. Your daddy did this or something? That's cool. Hopefully he don't catch us back here, nothing like that. You know what I'm saying? Because some things I think we need to get off into. You know what I'm saying? Oh, this your pops right here? Nice to meet you, OG.

You know, one time things got so bad until I had to go to one of my friends and talk to him. And I told him, I said, you know, I'm having problems with the woman that I love. It seems that I call her on the phone and I just can't get her to answer. And then I went to her house and I saw a car parked in the driveway. I knocked on the door, but still my knocks went unanswered. And then I went home and I watched television until television went off. And then I played my records until I just didn't want to hear them anymore. And finally I went to bed, but I found myself waking up a few hours later. And the tears were running down my face. And my friend told me, he said, Lenny, you just ought to forget about her. But I told my friend, I said, you know, maybe you've never been in love like I've been in love. And maybe you've never felt the things that I felt.

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But stay in bed together for a little while more. 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

Got me looking down at my watch. 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
1: 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We are Galaxy. We are Galaxy. We are Galaxy. We are Galaxy. 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

0: 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And I'm sorry, I was young. But he's always wanted to be a father to you. So I fucked up. 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He's a good guy. 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

feeling. 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

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I'm sharp, I'm on point, dead from my ballpoint. Throwing out my pain, I'm back on my A game. 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